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5: CBS 13's Ryan Munn says we can expect a rumble of thunder this evening into the early night. Temps on Saturday will have a tough time getting out of the 60s and low 70s. Sunday will kick off bright and sunny with temps in the 70s. Showers will arrive midday through early evening Sunday with thunder possible. We'll also see wind picking up over the weekend with gusts of 20 to 30 miles an hour. And we'll see bright skies and warmer temperatures next week with temps in the 80s returning for Tuesday and Wednesday.
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2: CBS 13's Ryan Munn says we can expect a rumble of thunder this evening into the early night. Temps on Saturday will have a tough time getting out of the 60s and low 70s. Sunday will kick off bright and sunny with temps in the 70s. Showers will arrive midday through early evening Sunday with thunder possible. We'll also see wind picking up over the weekend with gusts of 20 to 30 miles an hour. And we'll see bright skies and warmer temperatures next week with temps in the 80s returning for Tuesday and Wednesday.
0: Your sunny choice on even the cloudiest day. 107.1 and 93.5 The Bay.

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2: CBS 13's Ryan Munn says we can expect a rumble of thunder this evening into the early night. Temps on Saturday will have a tough time getting out of the 60s and low 70s. Sunday will kick off bright and sunny with temps in the 70s. Showers will arrive midday through early evening Sunday with thunder possible. We'll also see wind picking up over the weekend with gusts of 20 to 30 miles an hour. And we'll see bright skies and warmer temperatures next week with temps in the 80s returning for Tuesday and Wednesday.
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2: CBS 13's Ryan Munn says we can expect a rumble of thunder this evening into the early night. Temps on Saturday will have a tough time getting out of the 60s and low 70s. Sunday will kick off bright and sunny with temps in the 70s. Showers will arrive midday through early evening Sunday with thunder possible. We'll also see wind picking up over the weekend with gusts of 20 to 30 miles an hour. And we'll see bright skies and warmer temperatures next week with temps in the 80s returning for Tuesday and Wednesday.
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2: Yesterday's summer-like temperatures will not extend into the weekend. Expect more clouds than sun today with some afternoon and evening showers developing. Highs will stay in the 60s and low 70s will be coolest at the coastline. Showers, chance for a rumble of thunder tonight, then we'll clear it out late. Lows will be in the upper 50s. Sunday starts off bright and sunny. Expect another round of showers midday and afternoon. We should be in the 70s, mostly sunny on Monday with highs in the 70s. I'm CBS 13 Chief Meteorologist Charlie Lopresti.
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7: Yesterday's summer-like temperatures will not extend into the weekend. Expect more clouds than sun today with some afternoon and evening showers developing. Highs will stay in the 60s and low 70s will be coolest at the coastline. Showers, chance for a rumble of thunder tonight, then we'll clear it out late. Lows will be in the upper 50s. Sunday starts off bright and sunny. Expect another round of showers midday and afternoon. We should be in the 70s, mostly sunny on Monday with highs in the 70s. I'm CBS 13 Chief Meteorologist Charlie Lopresti.
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8: Yesterday's summer-like temperatures will not extend into the weekend. Expect more clouds than sun today with some afternoon and evening showers developing. Highs will stay in the 60s and low 70s will be coolest at the coastline. Showers, chance for a rumble of thunder tonight, then we'll clear it out late. Lows will be in the upper 50s. Sunday starts off bright and sunny. Expect another round of showers midday and afternoon. We should be in the 70s, mostly sunny on Monday with highs in the 70s. I'm CBS 13 Chief Meteorologist Charlie Lopresti.
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7: 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It was actually part of Massachusetts. 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But its revolutionary roots run just as deep as any of the original 13.
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6: Yesterday's summer-like temperatures will not extend into the weekend. Expect more clouds than sun today with some afternoon and evening showers developing. Highs will stay in the 60s and low 70s will be coolest at the coastline. Showers, chance for a rumble of thunder tonight, then we'll clear it out late. Lows will be in the upper 50s. Sunday starts off bright and sunny. Expect another round of showers midday and afternoon. We should be in the 70s, mostly sunny on Monday with highs in the 70s. I'm CBS 13 Chief Meteorologist Charlie Lopresti.
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3: Yesterday's summer-like temperatures will not extend into the weekend. Expect more clouds than sun today, with some afternoon and evening showers developing. Highs will stay in the 60s and low 70s will be coolest at the coastline. Showers, chance for a rumble of thunder tonight, then we'll clear it out late. Lows will be in the upper 50s. Sunday starts off bright and sunny. Expect another round of showers midday and afternoon. We should be in the 70s, mostly sunny on Monday with highs in the 70s. I'm CBS 13 Chief Meteorologist Charlie Lopresti.
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8: Yesterday's summer-like temperatures will not extend into the weekend. Expect more clouds than sun today with some afternoon and evening showers developing. Highs will stay in the 60s and low 70s will be coolest at the coastline. Showers, chance for a rumble of thunder tonight, then we'll clear it out late. Lows will be in the upper 50s. Sunday starts off bright and sunny. Expect another round of showers midday and afternoon. We should be in the 70s, mostly sunny on Monday with highs in the 70s. I'm CBS 13 Chief Meteorologist Charlie Lopresti.
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3: It's mainly cloudy this afternoon with some scattered showers developing. Temps are in the 60s and low 70s. Showers chance for a rumble of thunder tonight, then we'll clear it out late. Lows will be in the upper 50s. Sunday starts off bright and sunny. Another round of showers should move through midday and afternoon. Temps will get a boost back into the mid 70s. Mostly sunny on Monday with highs in the 70s and near 80 on Tuesday. I'm CBS 13 Chief Meteorologist Charlie Lopresti.
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1: 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I

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8: It's mainly cloudy this afternoon with some scattered showers developing. Temps are in the 60s and low 70s. Showers chance for a rumble of thunder tonight, then we'll clear it out late. Lows will be in the upper 50s. Sunday starts off bright and sunny. Another round of showers should move through midday and afternoon. Temps will get a boost back into the mid 70s. Mostly sunny on Monday with highs in the 70s but near 80 on Tuesday. I'm CBS 13 Chief Meteorologist Charlie Lopresti.
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4: It's mainly cloudy this afternoon with some scattered showers developing. Temps are in the 60s and low 70s. Showers chance for a rumble of thunder tonight, then we'll clear it out late. Lows will be in the upper 50s. Sunday starts off bright and sunny. Another round of showers should move through midday and afternoon. Temps will get a boost back into the mid 70s. Mostly sunny on Monday with highs in the 70s and near 80 on Tuesday. I'm CBS 13 Chief Meteorologist Charlie Lopresti.
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10: It's mainly cloudy this afternoon with some scattered showers developing. Temps are in the 60s and low 70s. Showers chance for a rumble of thunder tonight, then we'll clear it out late. Lows will be in the upper 50s. Sunday starts off bright and sunny. Another round of showers should move through midday and afternoon. Temps will get a boost back into the mid 70s. Mostly sunny on Monday with highs in the 70s but near 80 on Tuesday. I'm CBS 13 Chief Meteorologist Charlie Lopresti.
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10: It's mainly cloudy this afternoon with some scattered showers developing. Temps are in the 60s and low 70s. Showers chance for a rumble of thunder tonight, then we'll clear it out late. Lows will be in the upper 50s. Sunday starts off bright and sunny. Another round of showers should move through midday and afternoon. Temps will get a boost back into the mid 70s. Mostly sunny on Monday with highs in the 70s of near 80 on Tuesday. I'm CBS 13 Chief Meteorologist Charlie Lopresti.
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1: Scattered showers out there for tonight. A thunderstorm possible as well. Some clearing late. Temperatures running in the upper 50s to near 60. Then Sunday, some sunshine, but otherwise mostly cloudy skies. Showers, a few downpours expected throughout the afternoon. Temperatures running in the low to mid 70s. Then Monday, mainly sunny skies. Beautiful. 70s to near 80 degrees. Mostly sunny skies once again on Tuesday. Partly sunny on Wednesday. I'm CBS 13 meteorologist Ryan Munn.
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6: Scattered showers out there for tonight. A thunderstorm possible as well. Some clearing late. Temperatures running in the upper 50s to near 60. Then Sunday, some sunshine, but otherwise mostly cloudy skies. Showers, a few downpours expected throughout the afternoon. Temperatures running in the low to mid 70s. Then Monday, mainly sunny skies. Beautiful, 70s to near 80 degrees. Mostly sunny skies once again on Tuesday. Partly sunny on Wednesday. I'm CBS 13 meteorologist Ryan Munn.
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7: Scattered showers out there for tonight. A thunderstorm possible as well. Some clearing late. Temperatures running in the upper 50s to near 60. Then Sunday, some sunshine, but otherwise mostly cloudy skies. Showers, a few downpours expected throughout the afternoon. Temperatures running in the low to mid 70s. Then Monday, mainly sunny skies. Beautiful. 70s to near 80 degrees. Mostly sunny skies once again on Tuesday. Partly sunny on Wednesday. I'm CBS 13 meteorologist Ryan Munn.
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